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I Sleep Talking fik du fra ham. Før de regionale nyheder, First Aid Kit. Looking for answers. Take me someplace where there's music and there's laughter. I don't know if I'm scared of dying, but I'm scared of living too fast.

my eyes and see, and fall into the heart and arms of those who wait for me. I cannot move a mountain now,

I went to a garden party to reminisce with my old friends, a chance to share old memories and play our songs again.

Sylvia's trying to start a new life of her own. Sylvia's mother says Sylvia's happy.